one, VLI, Long Island's number one for all the hits. It's Danielle. I have been debating on getting another ear piercing because I love a good ear stack. And honestly, this song might push me over the edge. It's ear.

spooky season, and it is time for me to do all the spooky things. I already have a bucket list for what I have to do this month, but I need to add more. 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
0: 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That's a look at your BLI community calendar. For more info, just go to www.

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1: 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Lori is playing the game this morning. Her shot at $1,000. Lori, where are you from, girl?
2: Never.
1: All right. What do you do for a living? You're on your way to work?
2: I work at Northwell.
1: Oh, nice.
3: Very okay, nice.
1: Well, thank you for all that you do for our Long Island community at Northwell. You know the deal. 10 questions, 60 seconds or less. You could pass on a question should you need to. You'd have to come back and get that question answered correctly in the hopes of picking up $1,000. You can only pass once. Don't try to do it twice. Allie's got the timer. I've got the question. The timer begins after I have finished question one. Lori, are you ready to play the $1,000 minute to win it?
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1: Travis Kelce and Taylor Swift went out last night in New York City for his birthday. They went to a little cute Italian restaurant, and she was rocking all black. You know what happens when Taylor Swift wears black? Everyone thinks Reputation, Taylor's version, is coming. I guess we'll see. 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
17: 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Islandwideweather.com. 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

They say the holy water's watered down, and this town's lost its faith. Our colors will fade eventually, so if our time is running out, day after day, we'll make the mundane a masterpiece. Oh my, my, oh my, my love, I take one look at you, you're taking me out.

was my weekly visit to the Doom Station, which is now what I call the gas station, because it cost me $92 to fill up my tank with gas, which is so painful. I don't see this changing in the foreseeable future either, which is why we kind of want to help you out with that. We have your next chance to spend $1,000 on gas. It'll take you through the whole year, coming up at 5 p.m. And if you win, can you share some with me, please?

0: I'm Pete Rizzo. Here's your 106.1 BLI Browns Jeep and Patchogue Long Island traffic. Bit of a slowdown on the Meadowbrook southbound by the southern exit M6 due to a disabled vehicle block in the center lane. Also slow moving on the southern eastbound between Newbridge Road and Wantagh Parkway. Cars beginning to accumulate on the Sag southbound, no surprise, between 495 and Pilgrim Psych Center. Hitting the brakes on Sunrise eastbound between Norman Street and Roosevelt Street, and then again further east between Madison Avenue and Church Street. And so far, the LIRR is in good shape. And that's your 106.1 BLI Browns Jeep and Patchogue Long Island traffic.
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0: I sure do like it when you get those votes in on the Free 106.9 VLI app for the fan vote countdown. This countdown is determined by you. So if you didn't get those votes in yet for number one, you still have about 15 minutes to do it. I am over here. I am waiting for you. And until then, we're going to kick off the next
1: number
0: one.
1: Number three.
0: Got Olivia Rodrigo with Stupid Song now on VLI. New York City.

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1: I'm Pete Rizzo with your 106.1 BLI Browns Chief and Patchogue Long Island traffic. Delays on the southern eastbound between Franklin Avenue and Peninsula Boulevard due to an accident blocking the left lane at Eagle Avenue. Also seeing quite a bit of backup on the northern eastbound from the Meadowbrook ramp up through 106-107. And heavy delays on the LIE moving further east. Now the worst of it's between Sunnyside Boulevard and Route 110. And this traffic report brought to you by Affordable Cesspool. 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And that is your 106.1 BLI Browns Chief and Patchogue Long Island traffic.
2: If you could frame a 7-day forecast, this would be the week to do it. It is a stunning week ahead for all of us tomorrow. Nothing but sun, high 67 degrees, literally not a cloud in the sky. Perfect weather, kind of like today, high 63. Right now, we're at about 62 on Long Island's number one. 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

Island Island, it's number one for all the hits. What's going on? It's Kat. It is another day in October. You know what that means? Another day closer to a Backstreet Boy coming to Long Island, and we have your exclusive meet and greet waiting for you right now. WBLI.com. You want to meet AJ McLean from the Backstreet Boys? We all know you do. Head there right now. Your chance to win.

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